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Of course, the All Request Hour brought to you by Eglin's Best. 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

And Amanda, thank you for your text, 877-909-1989. Got to see these guys before Huey's hearing started going. I'm jealous of you, Amanda. 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Huey Lewis in the news.

93.3 KIOA with our back to school weekend. Yeah, all those songs that just get you in that back to school spirit, the good stuff from the 80s and 90s. 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

93.3 KIOA. And shout out to Michael. He's an accountant for his company. End of the month, doing the books tonight. Yeah, still working. Got the laptop open and needed something to rock out with. Michael, this should do the trick for you, my man.

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0: Hey, is it actually the color of raspberries? Or does it have real raspberries or a raspberry print on the beret? These are the questions we get around here sometimes. And Mark, I appreciate you texting in for this, because he said, I thought that this were, there was like actual raspberries on the raspberry beret. No, according to at least ChatGPT, the color of the beret is raspberry. So we figured it out for now, but I wouldn't blame you if you thought for all these years. I get it, Mark, yeah. Raspberries on the hat, pretty cool hat, right? Why don't we get that great one? However, the hat is adorable.

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Appreciate you having us on tonight, Sherry. She's a professor just getting into that first week of classes. Oh, man. Back to school, even for the older kids. And for the professors. Hey. Working hard, working late. We appreciate you having your throwbacks on with us.

93.3 KIOA. I'm Tony DeReno. 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

93.3 KIOA. Angela, Dan had the opportunity to check out the big Brian Adams and Pat Benatar show. We're calling it a double headliner because, according to Angela and Dan, Pat was just as good, if not better than Brian. Live it up with this one. Enjoy. Pat is on.

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0: now it's time for the Iowa Lottery's Winning Minute. A Dubuque County man says a scratch ticket he almost didn't buy led to a $10,000 lottery win.
1: Carrie Allers of Worthington won big playing the Ruby Red crossword game.
2: Well, I went to Casey's in Dyersville. I live in Worthington, like 5 miles from here.
0: As he looked over the ticket display, he spotted the $30 crossword game.
2: They had one last ticket. I usually don't buy it because, you know, they're never really winners. But I bought it anyway.
1: In the game, players try to complete words with a given set of letters. The more words completed, the larger the prize.
0: Carrie thought he'd won $150 until he double-checked the ticket at a local store.
2: So I took it up the fairway, and I scanned it there, and I seen a bunch of zeros. I was like, oh, this ain't right.
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0: Congratulations to Carrie and all of our winners. The Iowa Lottery. 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

0: 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That was the one on your first mixtape, Andrea.
1: Oh my gosh, I loved it. 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
0: That's what we do. We jam out with these songs. Even if the mixtape

Night is your night on the Throwback Timeline. 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You could win some cash. We're going to play together in just about 6 minutes. Stay with us. Let's make you a big winner.

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celebrating with that one for Allison tonight. Yeah, her birthday and her song is a part of Tony's Birthday Club. I'd love you to join as well. You tell us your birthday, you can win some free Dunkin', get your song on the radio, and your special day.

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93.3 KIOA with our back to school weekend. Yeah, all those songs that just get you in that back to school spirit, the good stuff from the 80s and 90s. 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
0: Well, if you are a Rocky fan, the whole franchise being celebrated for its 50th anniversary, you're going to want to see this behind the scenes of how it all happened for Sylvester Stallone. They've got a special movie coming out in November. Keep your eyes peeled for that, and we'll get some Rocky music to get you pumped up the way that Rocky or Sly himself would want you to get pumped up. Eye of the Tiger and more as we're back to the throwbacks next.
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She is a professional dog walker on Rover, taking care of everybody's pooches while they're out of town. 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AirPods are in and one at this one. 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

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I'm Tony the Reno. 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

93.3 KIOA. Plenty of songs about summertime, couple about spring, couple about winter. I think this is the closest we get to fall, though. We'll take it tonight from Tom Petty as we get ready for it.

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93.3 KIOA, where you could be off to see Bachman Turner Overdrive. 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

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And welcome to the Late Night Class Reunion. 1 hour, 1 year of hits. 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Better taste, better nutrition, better eggs. Don't sleep on this guitar solo on this one. One of the best of the year 1984. Sure, here's Huey Lewis in the news.

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0: I'm Tony Lorino, Class of 84, your night tonight brought to you by Eggland's Best. Better taste, better nutrition, better eggs. And if you are already ready for all things fall and Halloween, we've got the perfect song to get you in the spirit. One of the spookiest movies of the year 1984. Other than the creepy, like, horror kind with Jason and Chucky and all that. No, we'll go to something a little fun and scary with Ghostbusters and the theme from the movie. And more for the Class of 84 next.
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93.3 KIOA. Isn't it funny how the 90s usurped this song from Saved by the Bell? But class of 84, it's yours first. 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

93.3 KIOA with our back to school weekend. Yeah, all those songs that just get you in that back to school spirit, the good stuff from the 80s and 90s. Why don't you join us for it? 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

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Class of 84, late night class reunion with an hour of your hits and one of the biggest soundtrack songs of the year from the guy who gave this woman her start. We'll get to him in a moment. After Sheila E. and the Glamorous Life.

0: 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Throwback Nation's late night class reunion with more like this.
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1: 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Turn up tonight with Prince, When Doves Cry.

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1: Hey, it's Jeremy. 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
2: To the person who I saw no less than 6 or 7 times yesterday at the Mill Civic Target, I was not following you. I was not tracking you around the Target. It was all complete coincidence. So yesterday I needed a few different things. I needed a Swiffer. I needed some light bulbs. Needed some cold medicine because... and it just so happened that I just kept running into this same person over and over again as I haphazardly navigated my way around Target. Now, usually when you run into somebody for the second or third time, you're just like, oh, it's a coincidence. Maybe we're just on the same pathing as we're going through Target. But I was not like going in any sort of order. I was sort of like going from one side of the store to the other, then back and then over and crossing all over the place because I would suddenly remember, oh, yeah, I need this. And oh, yeah, I need this. And I just kept running into this person. And I don't know if they were having a similar scatterbrain day where they didn't know exactly what they needed from Target, but it was just they were letting the Target speak to them, as I often do. But about the 5th or 6th time, they kind of started to look at me like, okay, 2 or 3 times is a coincidence. This is getting to be a little bit excessive. Who are you? Why are you constantly showing up in my day? And I by about the last time, I got uncomfortable to the point where I was like, I need to leave. I need to just take what I've got, check out, and leave before this person gets super suspicious, maybe reports me to the Target people. Because I don't know what they're going to do if they see me again. I feel like they were getting uncomfortable with the amount of times that I just happened to like turn down their aisle. I mean, even I was thinking to myself, this looks suspicious.
3: Why were you following this person?
2: I wasn't following them. That's the thing. It was complete happenstance that I was like running into this same person all over the Target. I don't know them. I didn't speak to them. But there was a couple of times of awkward eye contact, especially as the runnings into got more and more.

0: more.
1: Did you think maybe this person was following you?
0: No, because I was the one showing up second every time. They would already be in the aisle.
1: Maybe they knew where you were going to go, and they were waiting for you.
0: That seems unlikely.
1: It seems unlikely that you were worried about the fact that you might have, may not have been following someone in a Target.
0: Have you ever done that, though, where you think that, like, even like when you're driving and you get behind somebody and then you start to realize they're going kind of the same place you are, so you constantly keep making the same turns, and you're like, how long before this person thinks I'm tailing them?
1: No, I don't ever think that, and I am a true crime person, but that's not usually where my brain goes.
0: Is this all in my brain? Did this?
1: I think your brain is messing with you.
0: It is, I'm sure.
1: And normally, if it is a situation like that, I usually make some sort of joke about, oh, I promise I'm not following you. Ha ha ha. And then off we go.
0: I don't even know if I can make
1: that. We just keep running.
0: Joke.
1: We're on the same track today. This is crazy.
0: Yeah.
1: And then you just keep going. I at least acknowledge it. I don't just keep like randomly side-eyeing them, hoping that they think I'm not creepy.
0: I should. That would have been weird, though, if I'd have gone up to him. So, you got to go to Hy-Vee next, too, or is it just me?
1: Well, yeah, that might have.
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1: It's called the chip bag sandwich.
2: Okay.
1: What you do is you take a bag of your favorite chips, so like a personal size bag, crunch them up, and then put all of the toppings that you would put on a sandwich in said bag, chopped up, and then you eat it with a fork.
2: This is a walking taco.
1: No, it's a chip bag sandwich. It's not a walking taco. Not a taco. It's a sandwich.
2: How is that? How is it different from a walking taco?
1: A walking taco is like corn chips or Doritos, right?
2: Sure.
1: With taco meat, all the toppings for a taco.
2: Mm-hmm.
1: This is a deli sandwich with chips.
2: Okay.
1: Not the same thing.
2: All right. I don't know if I fully agree with that. I still think it's just a walking taco wearing different clothes.
1: It's not a walking taco. It's not a taco at all. It's a deli sandwich. Those are two totally different things.
2: It's using the same mechanism, though.
1: Yeah.
2: It's using the chips as the base, which is what a walking taco does.
1: Okay.
2: So therein.
1: Not a walking taco. That's like saying everything that you eat off of a plate is the same thing. So if I put spaghetti on a plate or I put tacos on a plate, that's the same thing because it's the same mechanism to eat the thing.
2: Okay, so is there bread put inside of this bag?
1: No, this is supposedly the quote-unquote gluten-free way to eat a sandwich.
2: Okay, so
1: and if you put chips

0: on your sandwich already.
1: In theory, the chips are acting as the sort of the base of this entire thing. So outside of the bag, you would maybe put all of these meat and cheese and lettuce and all that on a tortilla.
0: Yeah.
1: Because that's essentially what the chopped up chips are.
0: That would make it a wrap.
1: How is that a wrap if it's on a taco shell?
0: You said tortilla.
1: Or like, I mean, I don't mean like a burrito.
0: Okay.
1: I mean like a...
0: like a hard shell?
1: Yeah.
0: Well, if you take a hard shell and you crunch it up, it turns into chips. So essentially, a walking taco is nachos.
1: Oh my God, how many foods are we eating?
0: I'm just saying, if you're trying to go this way, I can argue this all day long. A chip bag sandwich is your favorite sandwich in a bag of chips, minus the bread. So say you wanted, what's your favorite sandwich? Ham and cheese?
1: Sure.
0: So you would take the ham and the cheese and you would chop it up and you would put it in a bag of whatever your favorite potato chip flavor is. You could either do plain or you could do whatever. That makes it a chip bag sandwich. A walking taco is a specific kind of chip, usually a Dorito here. Okay. And then you put like taco ingredients in it.
1: I would say that if I were to take a bag of Doritos, put in meat and cheese, like ham and cheese, I would just call that a ham and cheese walking taco. Taco meat does not make a taco. The taco shell makes the taco.
0: But again, if you crunch up the taco shell, you just get chips and it's nachos.
1: I hate this part of it. Like there's I can do the
0: you
1: like
0: see where we're going though?
1: I can see the disagreement that we're having, but like when you take it to the nachos thing, that's where I hate it.
0: How, why? Because I'm right?
1: No, because it I feel like it's taking us in a different direction. It would be like if I were just like, okay, so what do you call a burrito? If I were to take a tortilla shell and put meat and cheese on it, like ham and cheese.
0: That's a wrap. It's not a burrito anymore because it's not the like Mexican food sort of stuff.
1: Isn't it the shell that makes it the burrito?
0: No. No, it's what's in it. So are you saying a taco and a sandwich are the same thing? Is a taco a sandwich?
1: A taco. Oh, God. That's a whole other conversation.
0: Okay. No.
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0: It's Des Moines' Greatest Hits, 93.3 KIOA with Luke and Jeremy. Good morning.
1: Morning.
0: So, Jeremy, I saw that the Miss USA pageant recently happened. I can't keep track of the pageants anymore. There's so many different ones, and I don't even know where they're on TV or if they even are on TV anymore.
1: I feel like there was some controversy with this one, and they took it off of TV, if I remember reading something correctly.
0: Is it on, like, Netflix or Fubo or something like that?
1: I don't even know.
0: Well, we've made fun in the past, respectfully, of course, of the Miss Universe pageant because, first of all, Earth wins every year. And second of all, they always do these really wild content. Did that joke tickle you?
1: No,
0: or did you see
1: sorry. The pageant will be streamed live. It was yesterday. No, it's today on Queen Beauty Network.
0: The hell is that? Where the hell is that network?
1: I don't know.
0: Where do you watch Queen Beauty Network?
1: No idea, but if you need to watch the Miss USA pageant, it'll be on the Queen Beauty Network at 8 p.m. Eastern.
0: Cool. All right. Well,
1: sorry. That's all I got.
0: The Miss Universe pageant, they do wild costumes for all of their contestants. Well, Miss USA got into the action this year, and they did crazy state-specific costumes for every contestant.
1: And I feel like they've always done something like this, but it has gone above and beyond.
0: Right.
1: Because of Miss Universe.
0: Right. So they kind of went big this year. There was a couple of airplane themes.
1: Yeah.
0: I think, was it Miss Kansas that looked like Buzz Lightyear?
1: Yeah, it's like if Buzz Lightyear and Captain America had a baby.
0: And then put him in a dress and heels.
1: Uh-huh. Yeah.
0: And then Miss Iowa actually looked really, really beautiful. She was in all gold. I'm not sure if she was supposed to be the Capitol Dome or if she was supposed to be the old Capitol Dome in Iowa City. One of the two. She had like a gold kind of
1: dome-ish
0: thing on top of her head. So it kind of looked like the Iowa City one, but it kind of also looked like the Des Moines one.
1: Well, she's from Ankeny.
0: Right, so I would imagine maybe it was more Des Moines-centric.
1: Right.
0: But she had a big, flowy gold cape and a really beautiful gold sequin dress. She actually looked mostly normal compared to some of the... Like, there was one girl, what was the main girl, who dressed like a trout?
1: Yeah, somebody dressed like a trout, somebody dressed like a taxi cab driver. Like, it was a whole thing.
0: It was crazy.
1: Miss Tennessee was just feathers.
0: Yeah.
1: Literally just feathers.
0: Was Miss Missouri was a game show to honor Bob Barker?
1: Yeah, which I had no idea. He was from Missouri.
0: How about that?
1: Who knew? I learned something watching the Miss USA pageant, I guess.
0: On Queen Beauty Network.
1: Queen Beauty Network. It's actually on tomorrow night, in case you're wondering.
0: Fantastic. Yeah.
2: Still to come with Luke and Jeremy.
0: He is our Queen Beauty. He probably wouldn't like that term. King Beauty.
1: Well.
0: He's our king. It's Jeremy's dad.
1: My dad.
0: Yeah, yeah. He doesn't need titles.
1: No.
0: Kill It and Grill It is next on 93.3 KIOA.

0: The man, the myth, the meat. It's time to kill it and grill it with Luke, Jeremy, and Jeremy's dad on 93.3 KIOA.
1: Let's do some kill it and grill it, shall we?
2: Well, we can. This is kind of a trapping and hunting type deal we're going to do today.
3: Oh, a little twofer.
1: Luke loves
2: this. Yeah, a little twofer. They live for 24 years. They are 9 to 11 inches tall, 20 to 35 pounds, with black and white striped face and a gray body.
3: Ooh, you're a little thick boy.
1: Wow.
2: Yeah, and they're not afraid of nothing.
1: Huh.
2: They live in dens. In Missouri, we can only trap them between November and January. They've got a season on them.
1: Is this something you would find in lots of states or mainly like central?
2: They're native to Wisconsin, but they stretch out as far as New Mexico. They've scattered everywhere. They're kind of like an armadillo. They just keep them moving out.
3: So they are short, they are confident, and they are chunky.
2: And they are stocky, yes.
3: Okay. I'm just imagining them walking around like on their knuckles.
2: Yeah. You can cook them. I've never had them. They cook them like a ham or chunk them up into stew, but there's a good chance they're carrying TB.
3: Oh, yeah. Oh. You don't want to eat that.
2: Yeah, so I've never ate one.
1: Yeah, I would steer clear of that.
3: Is there any chance that you can cook off whatever it's got?
2: Well, I don't know if there'd be anything left of the meat if you did.
3: No, oh,
2: I don't know.
1: Yeah, I don't know the science behind how boiling it in chicken stock.
2: Cook it like a ham. You got to put it in a smoker, and smoke it to cure it. So I don't know. I've never tried. We just take the hides off of them. That's all that's there. The pelts, they used to bring somewhere between $50 and $150 a

0: You look like you're deep in thought over there.
1: Originally, I was thinking like a fox.
0: Yeah.
1: But.
2: Like a what?
1: A fox.
2: Oh, a fox.
1: F-O-X.
0: F-O-X.
1: But I think that that's a little too big for this size.
2: Yep. They live in dens.
1: Do they live near water?
2: No.
1: Okay, so my next guess was a beaver.
0: That's what I was thinking was beaver.
2: With a black and white face?
1: But I do have one other guess.
0: I forgot about the black and white face thing. So black and white face, okay. Gray body.
1: I'm thinking a badger.
2: There you go.
0: Oh, yes. Look at that.
2: That is him.
1: I had it in the back of my head when you said that they were native to Wisconsin.
0: Because then you went badger. Is that a Wisconsin thing?
1: They are the Wisconsin Badgers.
0: Okay. I was thinking that.
2: There you go.
0: Huh. Well, there you go. Bucky Badger.
2: They are mean little animals.
0: That's what I've heard. I've heard they are not nice.
2: If you corner them, they're mean.
1: Yeah. Well,
0: so
2: if you give them plenty of space, and that's the only place you see them is in open fields. They bury like prairie dogs.
1: Yeah.
2: And if you see them a long ways away, they'll run away from you. You'll never see them again.
1: And they got big claws on their mitts.
2: Yeah. We used to see them up in Nebraska when we was pheasant hunting.
1: Okay.
2: And we told Cletus, if you step in one of them holes, get your foot out fast because them things will get a hold of you and they'll tear a leg plumb off.
1: Ooh, yeah, they will.
2: Cletus walking down through there, steps in one. We see his hat floating in the air. And all of a sudden, he pokes his head back up into his hat.
0: Oh, no.
2: Looked like a cartoon.
1: Oh, man.
0: No. You got to be careful when you go hunting with Cletus.
2: Yeah. Yeah. Because he don't know which end of the gun to shoot from.
0: Well, there you go.
1: All right. Bucky Badger.
0: Bucky Badger. Don't quarrel.
2: All righty, guys.
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4: I do enjoy when the weather is just not exciting at all.
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4: There's nothing going on. It's just going to be a lovely couple of days. Today, sunny, little breezy, high near 83. Yeah, okay. Mostly clear tonight, low around 62. Maybe burp your house if you haven't in a while. And then tomorrow, sunny, high near 82.
6: 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They're just like colonial bread. Try it. You'll like it.

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3: I know a lot of people are excited about the idea of Buc-ee's coming to the Des Moines area.
0: Mm-hmm.
3: If you obviously have been living under a rock, there's speculation that they're going to build

0: a Buc-ee's over on 100th Street in Urbandale. And nothing's been finalized, but the speculation is out there. And it's got a local business a little concerned.
1: Mm-hmm.
0: It's called the Dam Pub, and it is in Beaverdale. Now, if you know anything about Buc-ee's, you know that Buc-ee's mascot is a beaver.
1: It is, yes.
0: And they put it on everything. I have a pair of fingernail clippers, courtesy of Jeremy, in my car that have a Buc-ee's beaver on it. Is his name Buc-ee?
1: I believe so.
0: Okay. I don't know if I want to call him the wrong name. It would be my luck. His name is like Charles.
1: And then they're going to come after you and sue you.
0: Exactly, for misnaming him. But they are very protective of their beaver. And so much so that Buc-ee's has recently been, like, famously, or I guess infamously, suing everybody. Suing every business around the country that has something that is even remotely similar to a beaver mascot on their business.
1: Mm-hmm.
0: They're suing like mom and pop gas stations in the middle of nowhere, Ohio, for having a beaver, and they like give all these reasons why they think that it's copyright infringement, and it's just, it's ridiculous. And it's not a good look for Buc-ee's. But the folks that own the Dam Pub in Beaverdale are already worried because they have had a beaver as their sort of mascot, and they put it on their signs and their merch. And they're worried that Buc-ee's is going to come into town, start sniffing their lawyers around Beaverdale, writing down all the businesses that they want to go after. And they think they're going to be one of them.
1: They're going to have to go after Beaverdale just in general.
0: Yeah.
1: If that's the case.
0: They're going to have to go over to the entire town.
1: Yeah.
0: And so they're hoping that Buc-ee's will just leave them alone and everyone can coexist. We can have multiple beaver mascots rooting on various businesses and not be confused. And that's the thing, too, is that Buc-ee's claims a lot of times when they go after these businesses that they're breeding confusion between customers. Ain't nobody confusing a bar/restaurant in Beaverdale with a Buc-ee's.
1: Yeah.
0: You're just not.
1: I feel like, and maybe I'm wrong in this, I feel like you shouldn't bring attention to it. So, Dam Pub, like, I feel like you should have just kept your mouth shut, not said anything. We're like, hey, maybe if we don't say anything, they won't notice.
0: Well, I think this was actually a good idea on their part, because get out in front of it now before Buc-ee's even is approved to start building. Get the public sentiment behind you so that if Buc-ee's does decide to go after it, we'll all be out there with pitchforks and torches and being like, don't mess with these guys. They were here before you.
1: Yeah, but I don't think Buc-ee's lawyers will care.
0: They're going to care because we're going to be outside with pitchforks. Have I mentioned the flames and the torches?
1: I think they'll just be like, okay, cool. Here's our 100,000 square foot gas station. Sorry.
0: Like, you could literally fit the Dam Pub inside of a Buc-ee's.
1: It's multiple times.
0: Not that big of a deal.
1: Multiple times.
0: So I'm just saying, everybody, if Buc-ee's decides to come in here and start acting a fool, get behind the Dam Pub's back.
1: And anything else with a beaver.
0: Yes, everything Beaverdale.
1: The beavers.
0: Beaverdale against the world.
1: Iowa loves beavers.
0: Sure do.

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3: And it's presented by Invisible Fence of Central Iowa, where freedom meets protection. An Iowa team is trying to do something no other Iowa team has done before. We'll tell you about that here in just a few. But first, tributes are pouring in from across the country and music and entertainment after the death yesterday of Dolly Parton. Paul McCartney shared a tribute remembering Dolly in Nashville back in 74 and praising her songwriting, voice, and philanthropy. He later heard that she covered the Beatles' Let It Be with McCartney and Ringo Starr on her 2023 album Rockstar. After the news of her death was released, fans dug up an old clip of her on The Tonight Show where she mentioned that she has one final unreleased song waiting for us. Mm-hmm. The song is called My Place in History. It was sealed away at Dollywood with instructions that it cannot be heard until what would be her 100th birthday in 2046. Now, beyond the music, Dolly leaves behind an enormous charitable legacy, including her Imagination Library, which has provided hundreds of millions of free books to kids around the world. Around 31,000 kids across Iowa currently receive books through the Imagination Library. That's really cool. They get like a free book, I believe, every month until they turn five. And it's just like they have to do nothing for it. They just sign up for it and the kids get the books. It's so great.
4: This was a hard one. This sucks. I don't think anyone was expecting.
3: I hate this so much.
4: Yeah, a lot of people very upset about the loss of Dolly. Moving on, Poncheros franchise owners Shelley and Tyson Robinson are opening their third Central Iowa location on September 8th in Waukee. It'll be at Grand Prairie Parkway and Ashworth Road. 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

0: This makes a good spot for another Poncheros. The restaurant has a big following among high school and college students. 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
1: The Ponch?
0: We're going to Ponch.
1: Going to get a Ponch?
0: Not the. Just straight up.
1: Just going to get Ponch?
0: It's not a the band. It's just Ponch.
1: Ponch, all right.
0: Or Panch. However you want to say that. I don't know.
1: All right.
0: Fun food hack. If you double up the tortillas, you can actually make one massive burrito as well. That's a fun thing that the kids are doing. 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Again, that starts on September 8th.
1: Well, Davenport Northwest Little League is now one win away from playing for the U.S. Championship at the Little League World Series.
0: That's awesome.
1: Iowa takes on Paso Verde Little League from Henderson, Nevada today at 2 p.m. in Williamsport. The game is going to be on ESPN. Davenport is 2-0 so far at the Little League World Series, winning a 6-0 decision over New Jersey on Sunday. Anthony Johnson Jr. had an incredible game. He struck out 15 batters while allowing just one hit. He also went 2-for-2 at the plate with 4 RBIs, including a 3-run home run. Are you kidding me? A win today would put Davenport into the U.S. championship game and move Iowa another step closer to something it's never done before: win the Little League World Series. This is Iowa's 16th appearance in Williamsport, and it's first since 2022. That is The Buzz this morning. Luke and Jeremy here on 93.3 KIOA.

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1: It's like they're horses, only they're high school students.
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1: Boy, it is going to be a nice day today. Meteorologist John Rivas at KCCI says sunshine, a little breeze, and a high near 83.
3: Wow.
1: Not bad. Mostly clear tonight, 62 for the low, and then about the same tomorrow, sunshine and 82.
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1: Now that school is back in session, we're already going to start talking about things like homecoming.
2: Mm-hmm.
1: And there's nowhere that does homecoming quite like the state of Texas.
2: That is true.
1: Texas is just a different, they're an entirely different country, I gotta be honest. And there is something that high schoolers do that I've never heard of in any other state, and Jeremy introduced it to me via a TikTok.
3: So it's come to my attention that the majority of the free world doesn't know what a mum is. In Texas, homecoming means that your boyfriend's mama drives to the Hobby Lobby, or hires someone to do it, and spends at least several hundred dollars to make you what's called a mum. And then you and your mama make your boyfriend a garter. Now, a mum is a flower. You get one flower for each year of high school you've completed. On homecoming day, you wear them to school with either your normal clothes, and then, because you can't sit down in the blessed thing, your teachers have tables in the back of the room. Take it off, you set it on the table, you go sit down and you do class. And then at the end of class, you go to pick it back up, you put it back on down, and you jingle through the hallway to your next class.
1: These things are massive.
2: It's insane.
1: Like, it looks like you're bridling a horse.
2: I don't think that means what you think it means. It's like if they won the Kentucky Derby and get the big wreath of flowers.
1: Is that not bridling?
2: That's not bridling.
1: Okay,
2: no.
1: Well, it's whatever that is. Because these things are, I mean, huge. They will, like, take up the entire chest of the female, and then it goes all the way down to their feet, basically.
2: Right.
1: Depending on how old they are, because I guess once they're older, they get more stuff added.
2: So a mum is a chrysanthemum. It's an actual kind of flower, and it's a pretty big flower. And yes, starting your freshman year, you get one, and then they add one for every year. So by the time you're a senior, you should have four of these giant flowers.
1: Mm-hmm.
2: But then they add things like ribbons, a ton of ribbons, which apparently this started in like the 50s and 60s. And if you had a boyfriend and you were going to a high school football game, you got one mum as a flower, and it was like a corsage that you pinned on your sweater. Well, obviously, Texas has taken it and run with it.
1: Sure, they have.
2: It looks like

0: maybe Oklahoma does this as well, and like Southeast Missouri. But they're adding things like stuffed animals and lighting.
1: Oh, yeah.
0: They light up now. And what started with just like a piece of cardboard to put all this stuff on, it's now become a full contraption of plexiglass and rope so that you can wear this thing.
1: And she even said in the video that teachers have special tables that they will put out on homecoming day.
0: On the Friday of homecoming.
1: So that the kids can take these things off and set them down somewhere because they can't sit in them.
0: Yeah.
1: And I'm just sitting here thinking about when I went to, you know, the homecoming dances back in school and how I was hoping that the corsage that I bought wasn't too big and gaudy because I would hate for her to have this giant thing on her wrist and think that it was ridiculous. Meanwhile, they are putting whole like bushes of plants on their person in Texas.
0: Yeah.
1: Now, do they wear these things to the dances, too?
0: That I don't know. I know they wear them to school, and I've seen a lot of pictures of, like, when the cheerleaders are at the football game, they've got them hanging on the fence.
1: Oh, my gosh.
0: In front of them. So, I don't know exactly what you do with this thing when you're done with it, but it, I mean, people are paying thousands of dollars for these mums.
1: You better press every petal of that into some book in your hope chest or something, because you're getting your money's worth out of that.
0: Yeah, they're nuts.
2: Here's what's up before you finish breakfast with Luke and Jeremy.
1: Adults love them, kids hate them. And we're just getting to the time of year where they're going to be widely available. That is coming up.

0: less than 5 minutes away from this.
1: Adults love them, but the kids hate them. And it's maybe not what you think.
2: Mm-hmm.
1: That's coming up next with Luke and Jeremy. It's 93.3 KIOA.

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1: The Candyman can. Candyman can. Posse mixes.
2: I don't know if I have identified with kids more than seeing this story that you showed me, Jeremy.
3: Mm-hmm.
2: Apparently there are a lot of candies out there that kids cannot stand, but adults just love them.
3: Well, yeah, because we have refined palates.
2: Oh, is that what it is?
3: That's definitely what it is.
2: Refined palates?
3: We've lived some life, we've tasted some things, and now these are the things that we like.
2: Right. I think it's just because they're equated with old people.
3: No, that's not fair.
2: One of them is literally peanut brittle.
3: Well,
2: what youthful person is eating peanut brittle?
3: I liked peanut brittle back in the day. I'd eat it at my grandparents' house.
2: Exactly. list I identify with because a lot of these candies that adults seem to love, these are all on my absolutely no list.
3: Well, because you're a perpetual child. You have like the weirdest Peter Pan syndrome ever.
2: What does that have to do with it?
3: It means that you think that you're a youth, but you're not.
2: Butterscotch.
3: Delicious.
2: That's for old people. I'm sorry.
3: Do you not like butterbeer?
2: I like butterbeer.
3: That's butterscotch.
2: I understand that. I like the butterscotch flavor. I don't care for butterscotch candy.
3: It's the same thing. I don't understand how that's different.
2: It isn't. Like, I don't want... They taste like cough drops to me.
3: They taste like butterscotch.
2: All right, I'm going to lose...
3: If we were going strawberry bonbons or whatever, I'd be like, okay, I get it. It's literally the only flavor. It's butterscotch.
2: I'm going to lose the butterscotch argument. I can see it right now.
3: You're going to lose all the arguments because I'm an adult and you are not.
2: Necco wafers.
3: Love Necco wafers.
2: You are eating chalk.
3: Necco wafers are the best.
2: You're literally eating chalk.
3: It's flavor. They have flavors in them.
2: Flavored chalk.
3: Candy hearts, same thing.
2: I don't do candy hearts either.
3: Not shocked by that.
2: Yeah.
3: I love candy hearts. When candy hearts come out Valentine's Day, I buy extra so that I have them because they are my favorite.
2: I understand what I just said is going to contradict the next thing I say. What do candy hearts taste like?
3: Necco wafers.
2: Okay, well then I definitely don't need one of those.
3: You don't even know because you don't try this stuff.
2: You know those little black and orange wrapped candies that you sometimes get in like your trick-or-treat bag?
3: Yeah, they're peanut butter taffy.
2: Is that what those are?
3: Yeah, it's peanut butter.
2: I never opened those because they weren't labeled and I didn't know what they were, so I refused to eat them.
3: How can you say, this is the thing about you that infuriates me the most. How can you say you don't like something if you've never tried it?
2: Because I know what I do and don't like.
3: I don't think you do. I don't think you do. I don't think you have any idea.
2: Like I have never had a York peppermint patty.
3: Mm-hmm.
2: But I know that I am not a fan of really strong peppermint or peppermint and chocolate. So I know to avoid a York peppermint patty.
3: But because you've tried these things, you've tried the peppermint and you didn't like it. You've tried the dark chocolate, you didn't like it. So you know you're not going to like them together. That makes sense.
2: Yeah.
3: But if it's something like this that you have literally never even opened, you like peanut butter.
2: I do.
3: But, okay.
2: But it's more than that, though.
3: Okay. How?
2: Because it's not just peanut butter. It's other flavors that I don't necessarily like with peanut butter.
3: It's just peanut butter. They literally just taste like peanut butter. Try something new.
2: I'm with you, kids.
3: Oh, my God.
2: I like your candies.
3: Oh, my God.
0: Coming up,
2: criminals know that if they end up in this feature, not only did they get caught, but they're about to get made fun of on the radio.
3: You know how they know? Because they tried it.
2: Okay, that is not the same.
3: Yes, it is. They tried the crime. Now they're paying for it.
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2: Well, it seems that we've hit the point of our weather season where we're going to be kind of the same every day for a little while. I'm not mad about that, honestly. Sunny and a little breezy, high near 83. Perfect. Tonight, mostly clear, low around 62. Tomorrow, sunny, high near 82. You see the pattern there?
3: I do.

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1: We can't stress enough that these stories are absolutely real, but the sound effects are all ours. Jeremy, your story's a good one today. Police say 21-year-old Anthony Lehman called 911 on himself and reported that he had taken a 59-year-old man hostage.
2: You're not going anywhere.
1: Inside a Wisconsin grocery store bathroom.
2: Oh, wow.
1: During the call, Lehman allegedly threatened the hostage, claimed that he had a dead man's switch, and demanded to speak with hypnotists.
2: You're getting very, very sleepy.
1: At one point, police say Lehman pulled out a bottle of glue.
2: Yoink.
1: And what?
2: Pulled out a bottle of yoink.
1: Oh, okay. And ordered the hostage to glue his hands to the floor.
2: Ugh.
1: The man refused, and Lehman allegedly pulled a knife.
2: Ching.
1: That's when the hostage decided to fight back.
2: He pulled off his belt
1: and began whacking Lehman with the belt and buckle. Lehman then ran out of the bathroom with the hostage chasing him through the store and yelling warnings to other customers. When police arrived, they say Lehman raised his knife as if he was about to attack the hostage. Officers fired three shots, injuring Lehman. One of those bullets also struck the hostage's thumb, severing it.
2: Ow.
1: Lehman was taken to the hospital, where police say he had one important question.
2: Was I on the news?
1: That's the question you're looking for.
2: Yeah, it is. Got to get your 5 minutes of fame there,
1: yes,
2: buddy.
1: Yes, you do.
2: I love it. All right, you ready for mine?
1: I am.
2: Okay, here we go. When Kansas City police officers pulled over a stolen vehicle in a traffic stop, they heard something unusual. The sound of goats. The officers first asked,
1: "Is that your phone ringing?"
2: Assuming they'd heard a goat-sounding ringtone. The driver told officers,
1: "No, those are real goats. They're in my trunk."
2: The suspect who owned the goats was detained. The goats, Denver and Aspen, are currently with a goat-savvy foster family, according to the Kansas City Police Department. The baby goats are currently soaking up the sun and being bottle-fed. And after a 10-day stray hold, the goats will be put up for adoption. The moral of the story is, if you're going to steal a car, make sure there are no baby goats in the trunk.
1: Baby goats in the trunk? Who puts goats in a trunk?
2: I don't know. But the story was confusing because it said the guy that was driving the car that stole the car owned the baby goats.
1: So he stole the car but then threw the goats in the trunk.
2: Did he put the goats in the trunk thinking that was a good place for them, or did he steal the car and it had baby goats in it? It's a very confusing story.
1: Did he lawfully own the goats?
2: I don't know. Apparently not.
1: And why goats?
2: Baby goats are cute.
1: They are, but they're a lot.
2: Well, so is stealing a car.
1: Yeah. I don't know why I'm trying to justify what happens in Sound Effects Theater, but
2: I don't either. You've never done this before.
1: I know.
2: The baby goats gotcha.
1: That is our Sound Effects Theater this week. It's Luke and Jeremy on KIOA.
0: Still to come.
1: So after Dolly, who's next?
2: Why would you even put this out into the world?
1: Not that kind of next.
2: What are you doing?
1: I'll explain coming up at 7:40.
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1: And I will always love you.
2: We lost a good one yesterday in Dolly Parton.
3: Yeah.
2: I would almost say we lost the best one.
3: True.
2: I mean, I was reading through a couple of different surveys, and Dolly Parton was considered to be the most liked celebrity in the country. And it wasn't even close. And I think that just the suddenness of it all, of her passing, is what is taking people off guard so much, because it just, she's just one of those people that was supposed to live forever. You know, she was supposed to make it to 100 like Betty White nearly did.
3: Yeah.
2: You know?
3: But we had heard she'd been sick.
2: Yeah.
3: She'd canceled some stuff. She hadn't been around as much lately, so we knew something was up. But
2: right.
3: Yes, we never got the explanation as to what was up, but we're not owed that.
2: That's true, yes. And it got us thinking about, okay, after Dolly, who's next? And we don't...
3: Why would you do that?
2: Hold on. I don't mean like who's the next person to pass away. That's not what I'm asking.
3: Oh.
2: I want to know who is the next celebrity to step up the ladder and be the most admired, the most liked celebrity. Because, I mean, and not to say that Dolly couldn't continue to be in death. Because she probably will be for generations. I mean, she's going to be admired for a long, long time.
3: Yeah.
2: I mean, she's touching kids who are, you know, in kindergarten because they're getting free books thanks to her.
3: Mm-hmm.
2: You know, they're going to know her name years after she's gone. But there's other celebrities out there that people really, really like, and they really think that they have made a positive impact on this world. And I just want to know who is going to take the place at the top of the list now that Dolly is gone. Can you think of any that jump out at you?
3: Carol Burnett.
2: Why did you have to take one that was like, I don't want to say near her end, but like, she's older.
3: She is older.
2: Man. I mean, it's...
3: Young people that you're excited about?
2: Well, I mean, I'm not much better because the first one I thought of was Julie Andrews.
3: Yeah. I mean, those are the icons. Those are the people that we're still looking up to.
2: Right.
3: I don't know who a new icon could be.
2: Oh, man.

0: 215-244-4933. Call us or text us. Who is the next Dolly Parton in the eyes of America as far as like the most beloved celebrity?
1: I don't know that we'll ever have one.
0: I know that, you know, Dolly will stay at probably the top of the list for a long, long time. I mean, there's a couple of lists that list both living and dead, you know, celebrities and whatnot. Like Abraham Lincoln still is on the list. So
1: people will be buying Dolly Parton cake mixes for years.
0: Oh,
1: we're
0: yes.
1: fine. She's not going anywhere.
0: That's right. Yes. But I'm talking about living celebrities that people genuinely look to and say, that's a good person. Mm-hmm. That's a great person. They're doing good things with their celebrity and with the wealth that they have accumulated, just like Dolly did.
1: Yeah.
0: But who is next? 515-244-4933. We want to know who you would put at the top of that list.
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3: Hey, it's Jeremy. 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

0: Well, I-35 southbound, there's a stalled vehicle just past Corporate Woods Drive, and there's a very big slowdown as 65 comes on to 80 out on the east side. That's your Smile Power traffic from Delta Dental of Iowa. 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

0: talking about?
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2: With Dolly Parton gone now, there's an empty spot at the top of the list of, or I should say many lists, of America's most beloved and trusted celebrities. She was constantly at the top of the list. I mean, you've seen all these tributes coming out about her, and there's not a person who didn't like Dolly Parton. I mean, I've just seen people from all walks of life talk about how wonderful she was. And you think to yourself, man, who's next? Who's the next celebrity? Not that, you know, necessarily celebrity worship is something that we should be striving for, but at the very least, you know, it's nice to know that there's somebody who has wealth and fame who's using it for positivity. And it makes me think, like, who is the next person up? I said Julie Andrews, and you said Carol Burnett.
3: Burnett.
2: I wish we had younger people, honestly.
3: Yeah.
2: But it's like, what am I?

0: I'm going to say Miley Cyrus.
1: Well, I don't know if we go there.
0: Yeah. I can't.
1: You look at her background.
0: I can't get the twerking at the VMAs out of my head. I'm just like,
1: And that's the thing with Dolly. Dolly was just always Dolly.
0: Yeah.
1: Like, there's never really been. I mean, yes, she was kind of controversial at the beginning because of the way she looked.
0: Yeah.
1: But we all just accepted that because she was such a great person.
0: She's never problematic.
1: No, not at all.
0: 515-244-4933. We wanted to hear from you about who would be the next celebrity up now that we've lost Dolly.
1: 9431 says Tom Hanks.
0: Oh, yeah.
1: Okay.
0: I know a lot of people love Tom Hanks.
1: Has he done any charitable things that we know of?
0: I believe he has. Now, I can't quote anything off the top of my head, but I know that he is philanthropic in some of his endeavors.
1: All I know about him is he is Woody. He's the guy in You've Got Mail, and he likes typewriters.
0: Yes.
1: I know that. That's what I know about Tom Hanks.
0: Okay.
1: I guess that's not problematic at all.
0: No.
1: We have a couple different people here saying Keanu Reeves.
0: Which is so wild to me because I don't think of Keanu Reeves in that way. Not to say that he's not, but when you think about it, you're like, yeah, you never hear anything bad about Keanu Reeves. Everybody seems to like him.
1: Yeah, he's never really been that problematic that we know of and just wants to play in a band and do his movies and he's good.
0: Yeah, and then he just kind of quietly goes away when he's not doing all that stuff.
1: Here's another Keanu Reeves that just popped in. A lot of Keanu Reeves.
0: How about that?
1: Couple more. 8259, all caps, and an exclamation point, Oprah. Okay, yeah.
0: No, a lot of people still love Oprah.
1: Yeah, she's always doing stuff. 9554, Gary Sinise.
0: Oh, yeah, he's very big with vets and does a lot of charitable work.
1: A lot of veteran things. And then 0334, Reba.
0: Oh, yeah. Reba's good. I like Reba.
1: I have one.
0: Okay.
1: I don't want to say it out loud.
0: Why?
1: Because you're going to lose your mind.
0: Okay.
1: Kelly Clarkson.
0: I mean, she is...
1: People love Kelly Clarkson.
0: She's very unproblematic.
1: Including you, obviously.
0: Yes, and she is as genuine as they come. I mean, she is no nonsense, and she is just a overall good human being.
1: Mm-hmm.
0: So I hope maybe she could rise to a Dolly level someday. I'll throw out Morgan Freeman, too.
1: That's another one. He's getting up there in age.
0: I know. Wow. I hate that they're older, but man, talk about a guy that's unproblematic.
1: True.
0: I'm going to miss Dolly, though.
1: Oh, yeah. That one hurts.
0: It hurts.
2: Here's what's up at 8:10.
0: Coming up on the show, a $20,000 dorm room.
1: Oh, it's all a thing now.
0: That's on the way with Luke and Jeremy. It's 93.3 KIOA.

0: Want to miss this?
1: Parents are not only just spending on their kids' dorm rooms, they are spending. That's next with Luke and Jeremy here on 93.

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1: Jarini, do you remember your college dorm room?
2: Oh, yes. I had a few of them.
1: What was the fanciest thing you had in your dorm room?
2: Probably matching sheets.
1: Ooh.
2: On my extra long twin bed. Just because they came in a bag.
1: Originally, I think the fanciest thing that I had in my dorm room, early on at least, was a VCR. But then my roommate spent like all of the money that he had saved for college on a computer. And at the time, this was, you know, 1996, so he spent like $4,000 or $5,000 on a new like gaming computer. So he bought like the biggest monitor possible, subwoofer, all the stuff. That was the fanciest thing in our room, but it didn't belong to me and he would not let me use it.
2: Yeah. I mean, we had a refrigerator. We had a dorm fridge.
1: All right.
2: But that was like on the list of things that you should buy.
1: Sure. Well, it's nothing like now.
2: Yeah.
1: Because now kids are like going extra big.
2: Parents are actually hiring interior designers to design their kids' dorm rooms. And it is extravagant.
1: That's wild. They are spending upwards of $20,000 just to get their rooms decorated. First of all, I'm looking at some of these pictures of these rooms. Where are they going to school? These are whole apartments.
2: Yeah, these are some giant rooms. My dorm room might have been the size of this studio. Maybe. Maybe. So we're talking like 12 foot by 12 foot. Not very big.
1: I'm thinking mine was smaller. Mine was probably like 9 feet by 11 feet.
2: Yeah.
1: And it was
2: two people.
1: We had a bunk bed. Couldn't even like really loft our beds because there wasn't enough room.
2: That was the only way we could do our beds because there wasn't enough room to put two desks next to each other.
1: Yeah. We had enough room for two desks because the

0: room was a little bit longer than the others, but otherwise there wasn't a lot of space. I mean, there was like 5 square feet of floor space after we got 2 desks and, you know, the TV and everything else inside.
1: It's and just, some of these now are like full on couches. They have ottomans. They have beauty areas.
0: Oh, yeah.
1: They have figured out how to get together, I guess, before freshman year. Could you imagine meeting your roommate and being like, okay, so here's what I want to do. I want each of us to have our own beauty nook. What? My roommate would have been like, no.
0: Imagine your roommate is, you know, does not have nearly the money that your family does.
1: Right.
0: And so they're just like, well, I guess I'll bring the Instant Pot and you can bring everything else.
1: Pretty much.
0: But a lot of them are saying that this is, you know, to show off on social media. You know,
1: oh, yeah, of course it is.
0: They want a really cool background for TikToks and Instagram posts. They want to do these big elaborate reveals of their rooms.
1: Makes sense. It's where they're going to make some money.
0: When Ben goes to school, he's going to have like the base, you know, it's like he can have his Lamborghini posters if he wants.
1: Oh.
0: I don't know what kids are putting up on the walls these days, but if he wants one of those, he can do that. I'll send him with, you know, a streaming TV or whatever, but
1: get him a microwave, get him a dorm fridge.
0: Yes.
1: And then after that, he can figure it out on his own.
0: But I'm not calling trading spaces so that he can go and create, you know, I'm not getting Joanna Gaines involved so that he can have some sort of a weird live, laugh, love dorm room.
1: All he needs is that shower tote, you know, that you had to take. You need one of those and you're good.
0: And shower shoes, because
1: yeah, that's gross.
0: Things all over my feet. Yeah.
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0: It is time to test your trivia knowledge of the 80s and the 90s. 515-244-4933. 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
1: Oh, I wondered where you were going
0: to
1: go with that.
0: Yes. 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
4: I do enjoy when the weather is just not exciting at all.
5: Yeah.
4: There's nothing going on. It's just going to be a lovely couple of days. Today, sunny, little breezy, high near 83. Yeah, okay. Mostly clear tonight, low around 62. Maybe burp your house if you haven't in a while. And then tomorrow, sunny, high near 82.

0: Garner Des Moines Traffic Control, there's an accident at the 235 and 80 West Mixer going eastbound. It's causing traffic to slow through there and also back up in both directions. It continues to be slow eastbound on 235, right by Valley West Drive, especially in making its way to 63rd, coming into downtown from the east side. Slow between downtown all the way back to East Euclid. 8035, they continue to work that accident on the left shoulder up by Douglas. That's your Smile Power traffic from Delta Dental of Iowa. For your smile, for your health, for your community.
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3: 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Unexpected views, unforgettable golf. It's Beat Luke or Jeremy with Sean in Perry this morning. Good morning, Sean.
4: Morning.
3: How's it going today?
4: Oh, it's going great.
3: Good. We'd love to hear that. All right. Well, Sean, this is a very easy thing to do. Three questions from the 80s and the 90s. The first thing we need to know is who you want to face, Luke or Jeremy?
4: I think I'm going to take on Luke today.
5: Hey, nice. I like this. This has been fun. All right, Sean, as he makes his way out of the studio, I'll remind you, I got three questions for you. You're going to get your answer, but I'm not going to tell you if you get it right until Luke comes back and answers the same three questions. Are you ready?
4: You bet.
5: All right, here we go. Question

0: Number one, which arcade game challenged you to rescue your ship after being captured by an enemy's tractor beam, rewarding you with additional firepower?
1: Well, that's a tough one. I'm not certain on that. I don't really have a guess. I'm going to say Galaga.
0: Galaga. All right. Question number two. What brand of watches used the slogan, takes a licking and keeps on ticking?
1: Timex.
0: And finally, question number three. In Alvin and the Chipmunks, who was the human guardian and band manager for the Singing Brothers?
1: Oh, it's on the tip of my tongue.
0: He's one of those you can
1: David
0: see.
1: Seville.
0: What did you say? Say it one more time.
1: David Seville.
0: All right. Let's get Luke back in here and see how he is struggling through this day today.
2: Oof.
0: He's got a little bit of a cold. You got a little brain fog going on.
2: I sure do, man. So I'm not feeling awesome about this.
0: This could be good for you, Sean. All right, here we go. Question number one. Which arcade game challenged you to rescue your ship after being captured by an enemy's tractor beam, rewarding you with additional firepower?
2: Oh, that was Galaga.
0: Sean wasn't entirely sure. He just kind of threw out Galaga there at the end.
2: Of course.
0: The correct answer is Galaga. Is Galaga? Galaga?
2: Yeah, that's
0: how
2: right.
0: You say it?
2: Yeah.
0: I don't think I ever really knew how to say the name of that game.
2: Galaga.
0: Galaga. Galaga. Anyway, question number two. What brand of watches use the slogan, takes a licking and keeps on ticking?
2: I wanted one of these watches so badly when I was a kid. Mm-hmm. Those were a Timex watch.
0: Sean also said Timex. That is correct. And finally, question number three. In Alvin and the Chipmunks, who was the human guardian and band manager for the Singing Brothers?
2: That was Dave.
0: Just Dave?
2: Just Dave. David Seville.
0: Sean also said David Seville. The card says Dave, but I'm going to give it to you. Dave Seville was the name of the guardian. It is a tie,
2: man,
0: today.
2: Sean, you made me work for it today because those questions were hard and you were on the ball. So, yikes.
0: I'm trying to get someone in there to beat you.
2: Why?
0: Because that is the whole point of this game.
2: All right. Well, Sean, I get to take the victory today, but get back in here and try us again. All right, buddy.
1: All right, sounds good.

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1: Luke, when was the last time you just randomly came upon a thing in Des Moines? Like something you didn't know about, a place or a restaurant or something?
2: It's been a little while.
1: Yeah.
2: Yeah.
1: You're Mr. Des Moines. You kind of know about all the things.
2: I know most things. I forget sometimes where places are, so I'll be driving around. I go, oh, yeah, that's right. That's where that is.
1: Have you ever been to the Iowa Orchard in Urbandale?
2: I've not.
1: Did you even know there was an orchard in Urbandale?
2: I did know that there was. I just couldn't tell you exactly where it was.
1: Well, I happened to find it over the weekend because my dad was in town for the Iowa State Fair.
2: Yeah.
1: And he stayed throughout the weekend. And we have some family that lives out in Indianola. And they invited us to come over for like a family gathering. So my dad goes, you know what we need? We need pie. I want to take a pie.
2: Just pie.
1: Just pie. Doesn't matter. My dad loves pie. All pie. Doesn't matter. That's one of his favorite things. So I don't know where to buy a pie. I mean, I know of Perkins. Okay, that's great. I know of like Village Inn. Okay, they have good pies, but I wanted like a really good pie, like a bakery. Like,
2: yeah.
1: Where was there a bakery? And I searched bakeries and I found all of the amazing places that make cakes, like the Bake Shop and Cha Cha's Donuts and all of these places, right? But I wanted pie.
2: Okay.
1: So I Googled pies near me. I live in West Des Moines. The first thing that popped up, Iowa Orchard. I was like, okay, that's got to be far away.
2: Now we're talking.
1: Right? I was like, that's got to be far away. There's not any orchards, like, close. Sure enough, it's in Urbandale, and it's not that far.
2: Right in the heart of Urbandale.
1: It's like 10 minutes away from my house.
2: That's
1: had
2: great.
1: No idea. So I drive out there, I pull into this parking lot, and I'm like, I don't know if I'm in the right spot, because I'm literally in, like, an industrial area, and then there's houses, and all of a sudden, orchard.
2: I love that.
1: Had no idea. So I walked in, and I definitely found pie. I found a lot of pie.
2: Mm-hmm.
1: So much pie that I didn't know what kind of pie to buy because they had apple, they had peach, they had crumb pies. I mean, they had all kinds of stuff and a whole freezer section filled with pies, a whole freezer section of mini pies, apple cider donuts. I was just like, I'm in Urbandale. This is awesome. I was very excited about this apple orchard. So I started talking to the lady behind the counter and found out that they'd been there for 50 years. And if I ever needed a pie, that was the place to go.
2: Clearly it is.
1: And I also found out that apparently the weather has been so nice and sunny and rainy and all of the things that the apples need. They're going to start apple picking this weekend.
2: Wow.
1: So if you are one of those people that are very excited about apple picking, which I love because, hi, Meemaw Fall, I'm all about it.
2: Mm-hmm.
1: You should check out Iowa Orchard because they have apples that you can pick starting this Saturday.
2: I love that this is like a little place that you've just discovered and now it's going to be like a spot that you hit up every once in a while when you just kind of need that fix.
1: Pie. If you just need a pie, it's amazing. It's all homemade pies. It's absolutely delicious.
2: Now, I did try a bit of apple pie when I was tasting the new fair foods.
1: You did.
2: But my go-to are either

0: a chocolate pie, a pumpkin pie, or a French silk pie. Can I get any of those at Iowa Orchard?
1: They have French silk. They have pumpkin.
0: Excellent.
1: Yeah. I mean, you are good. I'm sitting here looking at it right now. And the thing that I ended up getting, this was amazing to me because I had never done this before. They have half pies.
0: Oh.
1: So you can buy half a pie.
0: See, that's what I need.
1: Right? So I got, you need a half a pie.
0: Yeah.
1: Not a whole pie, just half a pie.
0: No, I don't need that much pie.
1: Yeah. So I was able to get multiple kinds of pie. Family loved it. They were very excited about it. So I was good. But yeah, there's cherry, there's Dutch apple, there's strawberry rhubarb, all the pie that you could possibly want. Iowa Orchard, had no idea. They were lovely. I will definitely be back.
0: All right. Good for you for finding that.
1: You should go sometime and try a new kind of pie. Let's get you into a different kind of pie.
0: Well, let's start with the old reliables and make sure that, you know, that I'm satisfied with that. And then I can go in and try to be a little crazy.
1: I want to get you into a gooseberry pie.
0: I don't know if I want to be gooseberried.
1: Yo, you want to be gooseberry?
0: Do I?
1: Oh, yeah, you do.
2: Coming up with Luke and Jeremy.
0: Coming up in The Buzz, it is something that an Iowa team has never done before, but they're going to try for it today. That's coming up at 8:54.
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2: Boy, it is going to be a nice day today. Meteorologist John Rivas at KCCI says sunshine, a little breeze, and a high near 83.
3: Wow.
2: Not bad. Mostly clear tonight, 62 for the low, and then about the same tomorrow, sunshine and 82.
4: 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Then the weather... Then... Never mind. 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
1: And it's presented by Invisible Fence of Central Iowa, where freedom meets protection. An Iowa team is trying to do something no other Iowa team has done before. We'll tell you about that here in just a few. But first, tributes are pouring in from across the country and music and entertainment after the death yesterday of Dolly Parton. Paul McCartney shared a tribute remembering Dolly in Nashville back in 74 and praising her songwriting, voice, and philanthropy. He later heard that she covered the Beatles' Let It Be with McCartney and Ringo Starr on her 2023 album Rockstar. After the news of her death was released, fans dug up an old clip of her on The Tonight Show where she mentioned that she has one final unreleased song waiting for us. Mm-hmm. The song is called My Place in History. It was sealed away at Dollywood with instructions that it cannot be heard until what would be her 100th birthday in 2046. Now, beyond the music, Dolly leaves behind an enormous charitable legacy, including her Imagination Library, which has provided hundreds of millions of free books to kids around the world. Around 31,000 kids across Iowa currently receive books through the Imagination Library.
2: Mm.
1: That's really cool. They get like a free book, I believe, every month until they turn five. And it's just like they have to do nothing for it. They just sign up for it and the kids get the books. It's so great.
2: This was a hard one. This was one that sucks. I don't think anyone was expecting.
1: I hate this so much.
2: Yeah, a lot of people very upset about the loss of Dolly. Moving on, Poncheros franchise owners Shelley and Tyson Robinson are opening their third Central Iowa location on September 8th in Waukee. It'll be at Grand Prairie Parkway and Ashworth Road. They already own locations in West Des Moines and Johnston and have been in business for 22 years with all the growth that is happening in Waukee, especially around Grand Prairie Parkway. This makes a good spot for another Poncheros. The restaurant has a big following among high school and college students. If you want to be one of the cool kids, Luke, you now call it Ponch.
1: The Ponch?
2: We're going to Ponch.
1: Going to get a Ponch?
2: Not the. Just straight up.
1: Just going to get Ponch?
2: It's not a the band. It's just Ponch.
1: All right.
2: Or Panch. However you want to say that. I don't know.
1: All right.
2: Fun food hack. If you double up the tortillas, you can actually make one massive burrito as well. That's a fun thing that the kids are doing. The new location at 2980 Grand Prairie Parkway will open at 10:30 a.m. and stay open till 10 p.m. daily. Again, that starts on September 8th.
1: Well, Davenport Northwest Little League is now one win away from playing for the U.S. Championship at the Little League World Series.
2: That's awesome.
1: Iowa takes on Paso Verde Little League from Henderson, Nevada today at 2 p.m. in Williamsport. The game is going to be on ESPN. Davenport is 2-0 so far at the Little League World Series, winning a 6-0 decision over New Jersey on Sunday. Anthony Johnson Jr. had an incredible game. He struck out 15 batters while allowing just one hit. He also went 2-for-2 at the plate with 4 RBIs, including a 3-run home run. Are you kidding me? A win today would put Davenport into the U.S. championship game and move Iowa another step closer to something it's never done before: win the Little League World Series. This is Iowa's 16th appearance in Williamsport, and it's its first since 2022. That is The Buzz this morning. Luke and Jeremy here on 93.3 KIOA.

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0: It's Des Moines' Greatest Hits, 93.3 KIOA. Luke and Jeremy's 90s at 9, presented by Chicago Speakeasy, serving Des Moines for over 42 years. One of the things that I don't love when bands who have been pretty established for a long time suddenly decide that they're going to switch up their sound and kind of reinvent their whole identity, because more often than not, it kind of falls flat. Like, there's just certain artists that can do that, and I don't believe that Collective Soul is one of them.
1: No, not at all.
0: So they just put out a new album a few weeks ago called Touch and Go, and they have decided for this album that they are abandoning their sort of 90s rock sound, and they're going for more of a 80s new wave sound. So it's Collective Soul with 100% more synthesizer.
1: I don't know how I feel about that.
0: I listened to just a little bit, and I'm not sure.
1: No.
0: Not real sure about it. But at least

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0: Not real sure about it. But at least we still have the originals. This is December for 90s and 9. 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

0: Des Moines' greatest hits, 93.3 KIOA. It is the 90s at 9, brought to you by Chicago Speakeasy, serving Des Moines for over 42 years. I don't really have a good reason for this one today. This is just another one of those I just kind of woke up with in my head. I don't know why. I mean, I love this song, but it's not usually my go-to when I'm thinking of songs that I just want to hear.
1: Yeah.
0: You ever have those songs you just wake up and you're like, why am I singing this song today?
1: I have that nearly every day.
0: I don't understand why that happens. I'm sure there's somebody out there that could explain what's wrong with me, but that's fine. We don't need to go into that today. Maybe some other day. My pick for 90s at 9, I'm going to Marcy Playground, Sex and Candy. It's on KIOA.

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It was because of these huge binders of CDs. 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
1: We can't stress enough that these stories are absolutely real, but the sound effects are all ours. Jeremy, your story's a good one today. Police say 21-year-old Anthony Lehman called 911 on himself and reported that he had taken a 59-year-old man hostage.
2: You're not going anywhere.
1: Inside a Wisconsin grocery store bathroom.
3: Oh, wow.
1: During the call, Lehman allegedly threatened the hostage, claimed that he had a dead man's switch, and demanded to speak with hypnotists.
3: You're getting very, very sleepy.
1: At one point, police say Lehman pulled out a bottle of glue.
2: Yoink.
1: And what?
3: Pulled out a bottle of yoink.
1: Oh, okay. And ordered the hostage to glue his hands to the floor.
2: Ugh.
1: The man refused, and Lehman allegedly pulled a knife.
2: Ching.
1: That's when the hostage decided to fight back. He pulled off his belt.
2: Whoosh.
1: And began whacking Lehman with the belt and buckle. Lehman then ran out of the bathroom with the hostage chasing him through the store and yelling warnings to other customers. When police arrived, they say Lehman raised his knife as if he was about to attack the hostage. Officers fired. Three shots, injuring Lehman. One of those bullets also struck the hostage's thumb, severing it.
3: Ow.
1: Lehman was taken to the hospital, where police say he had one important question.
3: Was I on the news?
1: That's the question you're looking for.
3: Yeah, it is. Gotta get your 5 minutes of fame there,
1: yes,
3: buddy.
1: Yes, you do.
3: I love it. All right, you ready for mine?
1: I am.
3: Okay, here we go. When Kansas City police officers pulled over a stolen vehicle in a traffic stop, they heard something unusual. The sound of goats. The officers first asked,
1: "Is that your phone ringing?"
3: Assuming they'd heard a goat-sounding ringtone. The driver told officers,
1: "No,

0: Oh, those are real goats. They're in my trunk.
1: The suspect who owned the goats was detained. The goats, Denver and Aspen, are currently with a goat-savvy foster family, according to the Kansas City Police Department. The baby goats are currently soaking up the sun and being bottle-fed. And after a 10-day stray hold, the goats will be put up for adoption. The moral of the story is if you're going to steal a car, make sure there are no baby goats in the trunk.
0: Baby goats in the trunk? Who puts goats in a trunk?
1: I don't know. But the story was confusing because it said the guy that was driving the car that stole the car owned the baby goats.
0: So he stole the car but then threw the goats in the trunk.
1: Did he put the goats in the trunk thinking that was a good place for them? Or did he steal the car and it had baby goats in it? It's a very confusing story.
0: Did he lawfully own the goats?
1: I don't know. Apparently not.
0: And why goats?
1: Baby goats are cute.
0: They are, but they're a lot.
1: Well, so is stealing a car.
0: Yeah. I don't know why I'm trying to justify what happens in sound effects theater. But
1: I don't either. You've never done this before.
0: I know.
1: The baby goats gotcha.
0: That is our sound effects theater this week. It's Luke and Jeremy on KIOA.
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1: Don't forget, if you are driving downtown this

0: week, there are some road closures because of the World Food and Music Festival. They're getting ready to set that all up in the Western Gateway Park area. That, of course, gets underway on Friday. We'll be out there Saturday and Sunday doing various tasks, including handing out the People's Choice for favorite food of the festival.
1: And let's be honest, we'll be there on Friday as well because we'll go eat lunch.
0: Well, yeah, we're going to be hungry.
1: We'll be there every day of the festival.
0: Oh, of course.
1: Because that's what we do.
0: Because we get hungry.
1: Exactly.
0: So hungry.
1: Yeah.
0: I can't wait. I'm really excited. Looking forward to it. All the dollar tastes.
1: Yes, please.
0: Hunter is in next. Enjoy your day.
1: Okay, bye.
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0: Des Moines' greatest hits, 93.3 KIOA. I'm Hunter. Good morning. And so sad about the passing of Dolly Parton. And I know we don't play her here on KIOA, but I mean, she's pretty much touched the whole music world. And if there's anything we can learn from her, I mean, don't take life so seriously. Have fun doing what you love to do. Dolly Parton passed away yesterday at the age of 80. So the Empire State Building in New York City, at 9:25 last night, they turned it to a pink sparkle in her honor. 9:25 specifically for the movie and the song 9 to 5. And here's something that you may not realize. It's a total coincidence. Nothing connected. But I know we don't get hurricanes here in Des Moines, but the next named storm in the Atlantic hurricane season just happens to be Dolly.
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2: KCCI Storm Team 8 forecast, mostly sunny today with a high near 83. Mostly clear skies tonight, low of 62. Sunny again tomorrow, just a few afternoon clouds, just to kind of break things up with a high near 82.
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Des Moines Greatest Hits, 93.3 KIOA. We are getting ready for football season. Iowa State game, the Cy-Hawks game. That is coming up on the second week of the season, September 12th. Now, in the meantime, I want to change it to high school football and this incredible team from Huntsville, Alabama. This high school team has broken their historic streak. They had the longest losing streak in the nation, and it snapped at 101 games. Their last win came in 2015, until just this past Saturday when Columbia High School Eagles defeated the Raiders of Greensboro 41-14. Now, this team, this little team that could, they're going to go now for a two-game win streak this weekend when they play East Limestone Friday night.

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Brett Michaels of Poison had to cancel the rest of his tour as he recovers from kidney stone surgery. 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
1: KCCI Storm Team 8 forecast. Get out, take a walk around Sailorville Lake or wherever. Just enjoy this day while we have it. Mostly sunny skies, 83. 62 our low tonight with clear skies. And tomorrow, just a couple of clouds to break up the sunshine and the high near 82.
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Just another reason to have 93.3 KIOA in your pants. 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

Omaha's greatest hits, 93.3 KIOA. There's a baby shower Saturday, 11 to 3 at Blank Park Zoo for the giraffes. And we'll also find out what the baby girl giraffe's name is. Zola, still expecting her baby. End of September, beginning of October-ish.

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Paul & Oates says that he is feeling better. Earlier this year, he had a kidney transplant. So hopefully soon, he'll be back behind the mic creating great music. Here he is with John Oates, Kiss on My List, 90.

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0: Des Moines' greatest hits, 93.3 KIOA. Hey, I'm Hunter, and we're all talking about Dolly Parton. I mean, the shock of her death. She died, actually, they said yesterday that she had kidney problems and autoimmune issues. And then later on, they revealed that it was a short battle with cancer. Dolly Parton, only 80 years old. Now, she did a lot of good for her community and the world. Her imagination library was such a great idea. She did that because her own father never learned to read and write. So she wanted to put books in the hands of children nationwide, really. And it helped local Iowa programs right here in family. In fact, Families First Appella became the administrator of Marion County's Imagination Library program.
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Des Moines' greatest hits, 93.3 KIOA. 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Thank you. 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
2: KCCI Storm Team 8 forecast. I think Quacks approve of this weather, too. Sunny, a little bit breezy with a high near 83. Mostly clear tonight, low 62. And sunny and 82 for tomorrow.
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He has a book out called Welcome to Your Life, Love, Death, and Tears for Fears. 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Everybody Wants to Rule the World. 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

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It's meeting the man of my dreams and then meeting his beautiful wife. 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

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I'm Hunter, and here we are, Hump Day Wednesday, almost to the weekend. And this weekend, listen all weekend long for keywords. Text them to us when you hear one, 515-244-4933. 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

Reading Judy Blume's Are You There, God? It's Me, Margaret. And knowing your mother would not approve. Des Moines' greatest hits, 93.3 KIOA.

0: knows you. Des Moines Greatest Hits, 93.3 KIOA. I'm Hunter, and you know what? I have to confess, I have a memory of a goldfish. I mean, as soon as somebody tells me something, I say I'm going to remember it, and then 5 seconds later, I forget about it. When was the last time you thought about Jimothy? Jimothy the raccoon. Remember Jimothy? Why do I feel like that was so long ago? My life has moved on. But so Jimothy's back in the news because Jimothy is being replaced. I know there is a cat in Bloomington, Illinois that they are calling Memers the cat. This little kitty feline has a short spine syndrome, very similar to Jimothy. Already on social media, 45 million views and going. So move over, Jimothy. Memers is here.
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1: 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Record gas prices in Iowa. And here's the number not on the sign. Six. Six times Ashley Hinson voted for the war in Iran. Ashley Hinson put foreign wars ahead of Iowa families. 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
1: The world is mourning the loss of the legendary singer, songwriter, and entertainer, Dolly Parton, who has died at the age of 80.
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1: 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We remember Dolly Parton.
0: And that's Dolly Parton. 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She will definitely be missed. Here's Jolene on 93.3 KIOA. 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

0: Des Moines' greatest hits, 93.3 KIOA Time Warp with a Rocky Horror Picture Show. And yet yesterday we lost another legendary actor, Tim Curry. First Dolly Parton, now Tim Curry. Last night, apparently the fire department were called to Tim Curry's house last night, just before 11 o'clock, and that's where they found him. Tim Curry, along with Dolly Parton, they both will be missed. 93.3 KIOA.
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Brandy Warbenhoven of Des Moines. Brandy celebrating a birthday today. Yeah, huge day. Beautiful day to celebrate a birthday. Happy birthday, Brandy. Thanks for listening. 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
2: Here's your KCCI Storm Team made forecast. Gorgeous weather today. Maybe take a stroll right around the Grays Lake or just head on over to the beer garden over at Waterworks Park. Yeah, find a shade tree and a cold one. Yes, that's what you do. 62 for overnight low tonight. And tomorrow, more sunshine with a high of 82. And Friday, mostly sunny, 85. Sunshine today, it's 85 on 93.3 KIO.
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Des Moines' greatest hits, 93.3. It's KIOA. Good afternoon. I'm Jimmy Wright. Billy Joel, you may be right on KIOA.

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Back in the day in Storm Lake, when I was in college, this was my jam. Here's the Romantics on KIOA.

0: I'm Tony Jones, Des Moines Traffic Control. We're looking at a good drive on both 235 as well as 8035. Off the highways, we have a bunch of different construction zones to be aware of. So they are working on Douglas between 48th and 52nd. That project's going to be ongoing until this Friday, so do consider that as you use that for your normal commute. They're also working on 2nd between College and Birdland. That project will wrap up September 1st. 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

0: I'm Tony Jones, Des Moines Traffic Control. It's an accident and stall-free drive around the metro right now. 235 looking good both in and out of downtown. We're seeing that slowing as usual, north and eastbound, 8035, as you're getting off the ramp from westbound 235, making your way up towards University. Now, it's very crowded through there. You're going to find single-digit speeds. That's going to be spilling onto those northbound lanes of 35, making your way past Mills Civic Parkway up towards that west mix. South and westbound, 8035, particularly heavy right around Hickman. Again, 235, good shape right now. No problems to report on 141, and that's your smile-powered traffic from Delta Dental of Iowa. For your smile, for your health, for your community.
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1: 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We've got a doubleheader of soccer tonight over at Mediacom Stadium over at Drake University. The men's soccer team going to be taking on Green Bay, and then it's going to be followed by the women's soccer team. They're going to be taking on Grandview. Beautiful night for some soccer. Tonight down to 62, and tomorrow going to see mostly sunny with a high of 82, and more sunshine on Friday with a high of 85. It's 85 on 93.3 KIOA.
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Good afternoon. Now, Jimmy writes, from the United Kingdom to the United States, in 93, they changed their name to Babble to go from new wave to a chill-out mode. Here's the Thompson Twins.

0: I'm Tony Jones, Des Moines Traffic Control. Watch out for the mobile radar units on MLK past Euclid. On 6th, that one's north of the River Bridge. You'll find the one on Southwest 9th, just past Bell. The other one's on McKinley, west of South Union. Now, as far as the highway drive goes, we are stall and accident free, but you will find some slowing, like westbound 235 as you're coming up on 31st, as well as north and eastbound 8035 approaching University. And that's your smile powered traffic from Delta Dental of Iowa. For your smile, for your health, for your community.
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1: I'm a fifth-generation farmer. 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
2: 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She's fighting to improve access to childcare for Iowa parents. Ashley Henson voted to cut taxes and put thousands of dollars back in working families' pockets.
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0: I'm Tony Jones, Des Moines. Traffic control, we're still looking at slowdowns north and eastbound 8035 near University. Construction crews are working on Douglas between 52nd and 48th. That project will wrap up this Friday. Back to the highways, we're westbound 235, a little bit crowded. This is between 42nd and 56th. And that's your smile-powered traffic from Dell to Dental of Iowa. For your smile, for your health, for your community.
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5: Here's your KCCI Storm Teammate forecast. Clear tonight, 62 for low. And tomorrow, mostly sunny, 82. More sunshine Friday with a high of 85.
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0: Des Moines' greatest hits, 93.3 KIOA. Good afternoon. Jimmy Wright, soccer action tonight over at Mediacom Stadium at Drake University. The men taking the field right about now against Green Bay. And then after the men's game, the women, they're going to be taking on Grandview tonight over at Mediacom Stadium. A doubleheader in soccer tonight over at Drake Stadium. Mediacom Stadium, that is, with 93.3 KIOA.
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1: I'm a fifth-generation farmer. 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But the death tax, it could end it all. It kills family farms like ours. Ashley Henson's working to eliminate the death tax, to save Iowa farms, and to make sure that this way of life is protected for the next generation.
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2: 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Money and time are short. That's why I'm so grateful that Ashley Henson stepped up for us. She's fighting to improve access to childcare for Iowa parents. Ashley Henson voted to cut taxes and put thousands of dollars back in working families' pockets.
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0: Football Fanionaire at Kinnick Stadium as the Iowa Hawkeyes host the Cyclones on September 12th. And Iowa State fans can get into the action too with the new Cyclone Instaplay ticket and entry into the second chance draw.
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Yeah, you could win some cash on your birthday. Yeah, that's pretty cool. 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